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Before I leave, brush my teeth with a bottle of Jack. 'Cause when I leave for the night, I ain't coming back.

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